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needs a bar when we're throwing a neighborhood cookout, right? It's Evan Paul here with you on Taste of Country Nights. Ooh, I got them stacked up, ready to go for you. Morgan Wallen's coming up. Riley Green on the way. Now, let's throw it back to Florida Georgia Line on Taste of Country Nights.

hanging out. Appreciate you letting us be your soundtrack tonight. Taste of Country Nights. I'll tell you how you can get paid for free. $500 just for listening. That's coming up in less than 10 minutes. Hang with me. It's Justin Moore and Time's Ticking on Taste of Country Nights.

New country. That's Morgan Wallen and Don't We on Taste of Country Nights. It's Evan Paul on the radio. And just when you thought, man, I could use some extra money. Everything costs money. I was just telling my neighbor the other day, I

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4: weather. As we head into your Tuesday, the majority of the daytime hours likely rain-free, warm, humid. High temperatures make it into the mid to upper 80s, heat index values in the low 90s. But Tuesday evening, particularly after about 10 o'clock in the evening, showers and storms start to move in from the west. Good rain chances overnight into the Wednesday morning time frame. Severe weather threat low, but some locally heavy rain, frequent cloud and ground lightning likely. And then the rain chances drop off as we head into your Wednesday afternoon. From KWTX, a First Alert Chief Meteorologist, Brady Taylor.

There's a back road that I take every night on my way home from work, and I think about that song. So I was like, tonight I'm going to play it. Hey, it's Evan Paul, Taste of Country Nights. Speaking of taking back roads, let's ride, ride, ride with George Burge and Luke Bryan, Taste of Country Nights.

0: Hey, it's Evan Paul. Before I play this Toby Keith throwback I got coming up, let's go into the vault, back to the final interview I had with Toby Keith just 2 months before he passed away. I just want to say, man, I talked to you like 5 years ago, and you told me that Solo Cups never gave you any money after Red Solo Cups. So I stopped using them. I don't even use them anymore.
1: They told me one time, they said, we got an issue. I said, what? They said, we're only selling the red ones. I said, well, quit making other colors.

party and favorite country song on Taste of Country Nights. If you got the night off, I'm jealous. Come here, let me give you a noogie. You remember noogies from back in the day? Here's Bailey Zimmerman with Chevy Silverado on Taste of Country Nights.

0: New country from Bailey Zimmerman. That is Chevy Silverado on Taste of Country Nights. It's Evan Paul. Hopefully you had a great Memorial Day. You got to spend some time with your family. Maybe you grilled out. Maybe the grill's still rolling right now. Let's not forget the reason, the true reason that we take a pause on this day. It's to remember those that gave all serving for our country. If you know somebody that gave their life for our freedom, it's important to remember them and respect them on this day. I got more of your favorite new country coming up next on Taste of Country Nights.
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Shaboozy and Jelly Roll there with Amen on Taste of Country Nights. It's Evan Paul. I got Ella Langley, Be Her, coming up. Plus, did you know Ella Langley had a perfume that's out right now called Be Her? Yeah, we'll talk about that in a minute. You should probably not leave, though. Hang with me. Here's Chris Stapleton.

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That's Ella Langley and Be Her. By the way, she has her own fragrance that just came out. It's for sale at Ulta only and online, and it's sold out immediately. It's like $85, but everybody says it smells great. Here's the other thing. It's gender neutral. So apparently us guys can be, you know, Ella's fellas can smell like her as well. Let's keep it moving with Thomas Rhett and Jordan Davis. They performed this one on the ACMs live. They did amazing. It's Ain't a Bad Life, Taste of Country Nights. Didn't

0: the country from Kane Brown called Woman on Taste of Country Nights. It's Evan Paul, and I got a guy on the phone here. He says he goes by T-Bone. What'd you want to say, T-Bone?
1: I still got 7 hot dogs on the grill, 3 hamburgers, and then I got my Blackstone cranked up. 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We're basically, anybody that comes walking by our house here is going to get a hamburger thrown at them.
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As we head into your Tuesday, the majority of the daytime hours likely rain-free, warm, humid. High temperatures make it into the mid to upper 80s, heat index values in the low 90s. But Tuesday evening, particularly after about 10 o'clock in the evening, showers and storms start to move in from the west. Good rain chances overnight into the Wednesday morning time frame. Severe weather threat low, but some locally heavy rain, frequent cloud and ground lightning likely. And then the rain chances drop off as we head into your Wednesday afternoon. From KWTX, a First Alert Chief Meteorologist, Brady Taylor.

Taste of Country Nights. It's Evan Paul. And hey, I warned the fellas when I took this job like 7 years ago that whenever I play Carrie Underwood before he cheats, I'm going to give you a 10-minute heads up. That song is coming in 10 minutes, fellas, so hide your truck. Now it's John Morgan with Kid Myself on Taste of Country Nights.

Now that American Idol has ended for the year, Carrie Underwood spending a lot of family time at home and in her garden. She's got so many animals and vegetables. She doesn't even need to go to the grocery store. Here she is with Before He Cheats on Taste of Country Nights.

How far does a goodbye go on Taste of Country Nights? 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That is after Morgan.

0: 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I recently had the chance to sit down with Riley Green, and I asked him, where does he keep all of his trophies that he keeps winning? And Riley told me, first of all, he will not let anyone touch them or get too close to them. 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And second, he said they mean so much to him, he's got them up on the wall right next to his deer heads. And if you know Riley, you know how much he loves them deer heads. 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

Cody Johnson, The Fall. That's your 2026 ACM Entertainer of the Year. That's what I'm talking about. It's Evan Paul, and hang on, we're going to blow through a pack of cigarettes. I got Morgan Wallen on the way with 20 cigarettes. Luke Combs, Be By You, is coming up after Q.

That song is electric online. Everybody is streaming that song. Luke Combs, that's called Be By You on Taste of Country Nights. Hang on here. I can't get my lighter to flick. All right, let's burn through 20 cigarettes with Morgan Wallen. Swing.

0: called South of Sanity on Taste of Country Nights. It's Evan Paul. Hopefully you had a great Memorial Day. You got to spend some time with your family. Maybe you grilled out. Maybe the grill's still rolling right now. Let's not forget the reason, the true reason that we take a pause on this day. It's to remember those that gave all serving for our country. 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I got more of your favorite new country coming up next on Taste of Country Nights.
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Corbin's Married Days. Somebody like you on Taste of Country Nights. He's single and ready to mingle, ladies, by the way. Keith Urban is on. If he's on your radar, go get you some, girl. It's Evan Paul with Low Cash and Wrong Hearts on Taste of Country Nights.

0: It's Evan Paul hanging out here with Jason Aldean. Dude, we're coming up on 20 years since Hicktown, bro.
1: Yeah, we are.
0: 20 years, man. Do you think you'll make it into the Country Music Hall of Fame?
1: I don't know. I mean, that's not for me to decide. I feel like, is that something that I would love to happen? Obviously, yes. I mean, and I feel like when it comes to that stuff, I feel like you just have to do what you do. Let your career and all those things kind of speak for itself, and then just hope that, you know, if it's ever your time, that, you know, people, you know, the votes come your way and people respect what you've done with your career. And but that's not for me to decide. And so if it happens, cool. If it doesn't, that sucks. But it's been fun. You know what I mean?

0: Back in the Bottle on Taste of Country Nights. It's Evan Paul hanging out here, just messing around on the radio. And like I was saying the other night, there's this $500 Visa gift card that's just been hanging on the wall here in the studio. It says giveaway. 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

One of my favorite parts of the show. This is where we feature two brand new country songs we think are going to be the next big thing. Here's your second one. It's a familiar name, Tyler Hubbard, you know, from Florida Georgia Line. Here's his new

Where's Dad? I don't know. He went to get a pack of cigarettes and some milk, and he ain't coming back. It's Evan Paul. We're cruising through the second shift on this Memorial Day. Thanks for having us on. It's Jason Aldean on Taste of Country Nights.

0: Country. That's Jordan Davis and Turn This Truck Around on Taste of Country Nights. I was just talking in my group chat with a couple of my friends. Do y'all remember, I think it was in the 90s. It was called Chicken Tonight, and it was like a sauce that you just added to diced up chicken. And I don't know, my mom made it for us like once a week, and it was my favorite night of the week. It was Chicken Tonight night. That was one of my favorites. Oh, man, now I'm going through nostalgia. I also liked Meatloaf Night when I was a kid, man. I don't know why, but I love me some meatloaf. Anyway, we're coming back. I got Hardy and Tim McGraw, Eric Church and Morgan Wallen's MacArthur on the way. And how about a Luke Combs throwback? We'll get to that coming up next on Taste of Country Nights.
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we head into your Tuesday, the majority of the daytime hours likely rain-free, warm, humid. High temperatures make it into the mid to upper 80s, heat index values in the low 90s. But Tuesday evening, particularly after about 10 o'clock in the evening, showers and storms start to move in from the west. Good rain chances overnight into the Wednesday morning. Time frame, severe weather threat low, but some locally heavy rain, frequent cloud and ground lightning likely. And then the rain chances drop off as we head into your Wednesday afternoon. From KWTX, a First Alert Chief Meteorologist, Brady Taylor.

0: Taste of Country Nights. I'm Evan Paul. We're hanging out here with Hardy. Eric Church has called you the best songwriter to ever hold a pen in Nashville. Do you think your best song has been written yet or is to be written?
1: Dude, it will forever be still to be written. You gotta hang on to that, or it's like you kind of give up a little bit.

Shelton, pour me a drink. Perfect for Memorial Day. It's Evan Paul, Taste of Country Nights. Coming up next, we'll talk about what's trending in country music news at tasteofcountry.com after Lauren Elena featuring Chase Matthew. It's called All My Exes.

0: New country, that's Lauren Elena featuring Chase Matthew. It's called All My Exes on Taste of Country Nights. It's Evan Paul getting a look at what's trending in country music at tasteofcountry.com. I recently had the chance to sit down with Riley Green, and I asked him, where does he keep all of his trophies that he keeps winning? And Riley told me, first of all, he will not let anyone touch them or get too close to them. He's afraid someone's going to run off with them. And second, he said they mean so much to him, he's got them up on the wall right next to his deer heads. And if you know Riley, you know how much he loves them deer heads. 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
0: 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Number 3.

In at number three on your Taste of Country Nights most requested of the day, it's Tucker Wetmore and Brunette. In at number two on the countdown, it's Josh Ross, Hate How You Look. Perfect song.

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Luke Combs and Sleepless in a Hotel Room on Taste of Country Nights. 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It takes me forever, but it's worth it. Let's keep it going with Jelly Roll and

Country. That's Ashley McBride. 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
1: Nathan has taught me to embrace the moment. Age-wise, I mean, I'm in my late 60s. I'm old enough to be his grandfather. Will he be embarrassed to acknowledge me as his dad? I think the most important thing we can do is let them know that they're safe, that they're valued and cared for and loved, and that they're important.
2: I knew I wanted to be adopted by him because of how he taught me to be the person who I am today. And it's coming from a dad that didn't expect to become a dad. And I feel very proud to be his son.
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Did you have some good fried chicken for Memorial Day? If not, you did just then, courtesy of that song from Zac Brown Band, Taste of Country Nights with Evan Paul. Luke Bryan and Jason Aldean are going on tour together. Big shows called the Double Down Tour. All the details are at tasteofcountry.com. Here's Country and She

Georgia Line says there is a big possibility that Florida Georgia Line will be playing some shows together in 2027. I think we manifested it. We've been praying for so long. Here they are with This Is How We Roll on Taste of Country Nights.

Russell Dickerson on Taste of Country Nights. Here is a song that should never get played at a wedding. It's Water at a Wedding from Graylin James. It's on Taste of Country Nights with Evan Paul.

New Country. That's a good one there. Graylin James, Water at a Wedding on Taste of Country Nights. It's Evan Paul. Hopefully you had a great Memorial Day. You got to spend some time with your family. Maybe you grilled out. Maybe the grill's still rolling right now. Let's not forget the reason, the true reason that we take a pause on this day. It's to remember those that gave all serving for our country. If you know somebody that gave their life for our freedom, it's important to remember them and respect them on this day. I got more of your favorite new country coming up next on Taste of Country.

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Hi, this is Josh from Waco, and I love listening to US 105 while working on post at Fort Cavazos.

Good morning. Welcome to the Third Shift. I'm Brett Allen with more of today's country. Lined up all night long. Got Nate Smith coming up, Shaboozy, and here's Ian Munsick. It's Love is Blind on the Third Shift.

boss asks you why you've got that big smile on your face, tell him it's because you got US 105 in your ear, making your work day go by faster with 10 in a row every hour. US 105.

there's a lot of people that make their money by singing, right? There's classically trained vocalists. There are people who just found a way to make it in band. There are people that sing on children's shows. And Caroline Jones says that it's kind of hard for her. That's "You're It, You're It for Me, Honey" by Caroline Jones on the Third Shift. I'm Brett Allen. She was asked on Taste of Country Nights from Evan Paul how it feels to be a professionally trained vocalist and have to listen to somebody like Miss Rachel sing. And she said, you know, not particularly her, Miss Rachel, because they don't watch her, but her son has these nursery rhyme books and she's like, you know, they can't sing. She really struggles having to watch them. She's like, why are we listening to these? See more about how she phrased it actually on tasteofcountry.com.

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give away a trip to go and see Morgan Wallen and Ella Langley in Chicago, and we've got our next one already planned. 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

day, Potts Farm was a place to go. 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King and the Can and the Marlboro Man. Jack and Jim were a few good men. 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Better watch out for the boys in blue. And all this small town, he said, she said. Ain't it funny how rumors spread? Like I know something y'all don't know. Man, that talk is getting old. You better mind your business, man. Watch your mouth. Before I have to knock that loud mouth out. I'm tired of talking, man. Y'all ain't listening. Them old

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Because we know you're busier than a one-legged cat in a sandbox. And we figure 10 in a row every hour just makes your workday go by faster. Number one for new country, US 105.

Staying up all night as we get back to work on the third shift. Good morning. I'm Brett Allen. Hang on for Morgan Wallen. His song, I Got Better, coming up. This is Matt Cooper. Here's Highs and Lows on the third shift.

drive from Temple to Granger and still not hear a commercial. 10 in a row every hour. 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

Would you guess that you get embarrassed over something that should be completely normal? They're regular things that people do all the time that are embarrassing. You got some? Let me know through our app. I'll share one that I had just the other day. Coming up.

0: Corey Kent and Co Wetzel. There's Rocky Mountain Low on the third shift. I'm Brett Allen. You know, there's a lot of things that we do every day that should not be embarrassing, but completely are. Take, for example, anything you do when you're normal, you're doing it normal if, you know, if somebody isn't watching you. But the second somebody tries to watch you, like if you try and parallel park and somebody's watching you, it gets a little embarrassing, right? Have you ever stretched before a workout class? Shouldn't be embarrassing. It's something you should do. But people get completely embarrassed by it. The other day, I was out for a run, and I passed a guy on my run out. And as I was running back to the house, I passed the guy again. It was just like weird. I didn't know how to interact with the guy. Evidently, there's a clinical psychologist says that a lot of it is because it triggers your self-consciousness, like an uncomfortable awareness of yourself. What's that thing that you do that's normal but still makes you embarrassed? Let me know through our app. I'll share some of them coming up next.
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0: I asked for the things that are embarrassing to you, even though they shouldn't be. They're normal things. Kim sent in a message, said that she absolutely hates sitting there where everybody sings happy birthday to her. She gets embarrassed. Yeah, what do you do? Let's see. I got a message from Gary. He said doing yard work out in front of the house. That's embarrassing. Jake said driving over a speed bump. That one I don't get so much. Here's Kenny Chesney.
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1: So much country music back to back that you could catch the light at Stan Schluter and 201 and still not hear a commercial. 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

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He did a lot of traveling, spent a lot of time in some isolated hotel rooms, and that's when he decided to pick up a guitar and teach himself how to play. Here's Jacob Hackworth.

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1: Certainly not a brand new act, but brand new to country radio. Flatland Cavalry, there's never coming back on the third shift. I love when these bands, you know, finally get a big song on the radio. Turnpike Troubadours was like this. They had album after album, and all of a sudden, you know, people kind of turn their heads and start listening. Flatland Cavalry just came out with their fifth studio album. So there's a lot of good stuff you're going to be able to go back and kind of go down a rabbit hole with Flatland Cavalry. If you've never heard of them before, check them out. They just came out with a brand new album 2 months ago. It's called Work of Heart. So you can check out their new one. But again, check out the other ones before that because they got a lot of music out there.
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1: Well, after 177 years, Pabst Blue Ribbon said that they were going to stop making Schlitz beer. The beer that made Milwaukee famous. It was brewed for the last time on Saturday in Verona, Wisconsin. Scheduled for a limited release on June 27th. I gotta be honest, I didn't know they were still making Schlitz.

He's your entertainer of the year at the ACMs this year, Cody Johnson. That's the fall. I'm Brett Allen. Thanks so much for staying up late. I know it's nice to have those three-day weekends, but it is tough to get back to it. We're trying to make it easier for you with more new country. Here's Charles Wesley Godwin and Better That Way.

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lot of things changing in marriages these days. One thing in particular, people are, you know, sleeping in their own beds, and now they're keeping another thing separate that a lot of couples used to keep together. I'll share that with

0: chance, there's Keeps Me Sane on the third shift. I'm Brett Allen. Kind of interesting that so many people are kind of going their own way when they're together. A new 2026 Couples and Money study from Fidelity Investments gave us a little sneak peek at how people in relationships handle their finances. And it turns out joint accounts are no longer the norm. They're not normal. Gen Z and millennials are leading the trend of fully separate bank accounts. 2/3 said that they didn't even know their partner's full financial picture until they were living together. Now, it doesn't say married. It just says couples. So they're together, but it's pretty normal these days to keep your money in your account and have their spouse keep their money in their account.
1: 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And US 105 is giving you the chance to be there to witness the performance live. Saturday night, June 20th.
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right, it's time for useless trivia, just a way to pass the time. We do it just for fun. You can get your guesses in through our app, or you can just play with your friends. Here's your question. Almost half of people surveyed said doing this lowers their stress level. What is it? Get those guesses.

It's time for useless trivia. The question today, almost half of people surveyed said doing this lowers their stress level. What is it? If you guessed volunteering, you got the answer right tonight.

KUSJ, Harker Heights, Killeen Temple. Central Texas's number one for new country. 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

0: All right, another holiday weekend down, trying to get you back to work, back on track, back on your routine. It's the third shift. Next stop, I think next holiday would be, what, Father's Day? Now, that one's one you're going to want to plan for, just saying, as a dad. I got Riley Green coming up. Dylan Scott first. Here's My Girl on the third shift.
1: She looks so pretty when the makeup on. You should hear her talking to her mama on the phone. I love it when she

boss asks you why you've got that big smile on your face, tell him it's because you got US 105 in your ear, making your workday go by faster with 10 in a row every hour. US 105.

You gotta love Luke Combs. Did you hear this story about when he was in Green Bay? Went out golfing, saw a lemonade stand, decided to stop. He bought 4 cans of sparkling water. Normally it would have cost him $12, but he ended up leaving a $120 tip in their tip jar. Here's B.

0: Is Chris Stapleton the best singer to ever come from Kentucky? That's Starting Over from Chris Stapleton on the third shift. I'm Brett Allen. There is a webpage called Whiskey Riff that put together the best country singer from every single state. Now, Chris Stapleton was named the best singer in Kentucky, and that's saying a lot considering, I mean, Loretta Lynn from Kentucky, Dwight Yoakam, Tyler Childers, the Judds, Carly Pierce, Keith Whitley, all from Kentucky. The list is long but distinguished. Tennessee, they crowned Dolly Parton their best singer. Texas is tough. I mean, George Strait, Willie Nelson, Waylon Jennings. Who is the best singer from our state? What do you think? Let me know through our app, and then check out the rest of the list at Whiskey Riff.
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0: It's Luke Bryan along with George Burge on Ride, Ride, Ride. I'm the third shift. It's going to do it for me. Have a great day. The morning show is coming in next. Here's Jordan Davis.
1: A few days before he turned 80, he was sitting out back in a rocker. He said, "What you been up to lately?"

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Because we know you're busier than a one-legged cat in a sandbox. And we figure 10 in a row every hour just makes your workday go by faster. 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
1: Well, as you know, Kyle Busch passed away last week. He was 41 years old, and now we know that he died after a battle with severe pneumonia. It progressed into sepsis, and that is what they say led to a rapid and overwhelming complications. They said he was coughing up some blood last week. He was found unresponsive at a racing simulator. And before that, I get sinus infections all the time. You know that I'm always hoarse because I'm taking sinus meds and it dries me out. But you never know what's going to happen with these things. He had a severe sinus cold during a NASCAR Cup Series. That was less than 2 weeks ago. And he asked his crew to get a doctor to give him a shot. I think we've all done that. You know, give me a steroid shot, give me something like that. But anyway, despite, you know, him having those issues, he continued racing and he even won a truck series event on May 15th. The risk of catastrophic explosion at a chemical tank in Southern California is now over. Tons of people had to evacuate. They told like 50,000 people to evacuate. And preliminary rounds of the Scripps National Spelling Bee will start today in D.C. Going to be 247 young spellers from the U.S. and five other countries.

0: quarterfinals and semifinals are going to be held Wednesday, and then the finals will be held on Thursday. And the winner is going to get over $50,000 in cash and prizes. They'll get a trophy and also a medal celebrating their achievement. 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
1: Well, Luke Combs continues to set records almost everywhere he goes. When his tour visited Ohio Stadium in Columbus last month, 97,367 people showed up. That was a new record. And then weeks after that, he broke Garth Brooks' record when 92,045 went to a show in Knoxville. And now comes word, one of his two shows in Green Bay set a new record as well. The Green Bay Packers said Luke Combs drew a crowd of 51,981 fans to Lambeau Field Saturday during his My Kind of Saturday Night tour, and that made it the highest attendance for a concert by a single artist in that stadium's history. Now, when you combine Friday night's attendance of 40,559, the two shows drew a total of 92,540 fans. Concerts also marked the first time Lambeau Field hosted back-to-back shows by the same artist over a single weekend. Speaking of the weekend, American Music Awards happened. Keith Urban was there doing a little yacht rock

Billboards popping up in Nashville and some other places, teasing at that. Alongside an image of Lainey in her cowboy hat, there's a message, and it says, "Attention, Lainey Wilson's lost her phone, keys, and wallet." And there's an instruction to text "lost" to a number to help her find them. And then when you do that, you get to hear a brief snippet of a new song. Looking back in country music history, today in 1973.

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0: news that's good enough to eat. 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
1: I don't think this is really news. A study that coffee can be good for you, for anxiety. It's a new study out of University College Cork. Thinking that's Ireland, maybe? Getting coffee lovers another reason to pour a cup, as if we needed another reason. Well, they found that both regular and decaf can help improve your mood, your focus, even reduce anxiety. And it all has to do with how coffee affects the whole gut-brain axis, because your gut has a lot to do with just staying healthy and just your brain operating correctly. But anyway, they discovered decaf appears to support learning and memory, caffeinated, linked to improved focus and lowering stress levels. Hooters trying to go back to its original beach-themed roots. I didn't know that ever had beach-themed roots. They want to be a relaxed, family-friendly neighborhood restaurant again. They say that they drifted away from that under private equity ownership after 2000. No, it was before 2001. It was around 1996 when we had all the... yeah, the boobs out and all that. Blue Moon Brewing Company finally making its beer live up to its names, turning its beer bright blue for this coming weekend only at participating bars in more than 30 U.S. markets. And Little Debbie entering the traditional cookie category for the first time with the launch of Little Debbie Soft Baked Cookies. They come in two classic flavors, chocolate chip and peanut butter.

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most of your Tuesday is going to be spent warm and muggy across central Texas. Our high temperatures this afternoon get back into the 80s once more. Partly cloudy skies, and we can't rule out an isolated shower or two that tries to get going. However, we're going to have to watch the storms later on tonight. More scattered showers and storms move in from West Texas between about 7 o'clock tonight and into early Wednesday morning, between about 7 o'clock tonight and 5 a.m. tomorrow. Some of those storms could be on the stronger side as well. From KWTX, I'm First Alert Meteorologist C.D.

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1: Well, all eyes are in the political world will be fixed on Texas today. Don't forget to go vote. Voters heading to the polls in the Republican primary runoff for US Senate between incumbent Senator John Cornyn and State Attorney General Ken Paxton. Last week, President Trump announced he was endorsing Paxton, turning the race on its head. I don't know about that. I think Paxton was doing really well at that point anyway. Cornyn in the past has not had much love for President Trump, so I'm sure that went into Trump's decision. NASA will give an update today about its plans to build a moon base. In a statement, the agency said it intends to share moon base plans and highlight progress toward a sustained presence on the moon. U.S. military carries out self-defense strikes against Iranian missile launch sites and naval assets near the Strait of Hormuz. They say the strikes targeted missile positions as well as Iranian boats trying to lay naval mines in that area. Keep up with what's trending with the U.S. 105 app. You can download it on your phone or us105fm.com.
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0: Luke Combs and your number one for New Country, US 105. Good Tuesday morning. It's Tayshia. And a little entertainment news for you. A piece of Stranger Things memorabilia is soon going to be available to see at the Smithsonian. And Netflix is going to have its first representation at the museum as Eleven's pink dress from season one of the hit show has been donated for display. Well, we got a new Masters of the Universe set for release on June 5th.
1: Legend said when Eternia was in its greatest need, a hero would step forth and wield the Sword of Power.
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3: The Sword of Power is a vessel for ancient energy that imbues its holder with incredible power. It was so exciting getting to wield it for the first time.
4: It looks like the Sword of Power.
5: I have the power!
3: Once they give it to me on set, they kind of have to steal the sword back off of me. Not the safest thing in the world.
0: They have a really cool movie trailer on YouTube. It's like 6 minutes long, but it's pretty cool. They have little interview like that, little interview portions interspersed between it. But anyway, in the film, Jared Leto is playing Skeletor. But according to this, he's been placed under a gag order since production wrapped. He was paid $5 million to play the character. He was not at the film's premiere. He has not talked about it.

0: anywhere. And people that have seen the movie say that he does a pretty good job. So, I mean, I know he's gotten flack in the past. He played Michael Morbius. He played Joker. So I don't know if that's the deal. A fourth Paddington movie is on the way. No plot details yet or casting. It's in the very early stages. But if you're a fan, you'll like to know that. And this is really sad. This happened over the weekend. Hip-hop legend Rob Bass, best known for his 1988 dance track It Takes Two, died only 59 years old. And they say that he died at his home with his family. He was battling cancer. And just days after celebrating his 59th birthday. And a lot of people know the song from the radio, but I think a younger generation knows the song from the movie The Proposal, Sandra Bullock and Ryan Reynolds.
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1: Easy Rock?
2: Yeah.
1: You know, it takes two to make a thing go right. It takes two to make it out of sight. Turn
2: around. I'm a rock right now. I'm Rob Bass and I came to get down. I'm not internationally known, but I'm known to rock my...
3: It takes two to make a thing go right. It takes two to make it out of sight.
2: God, I can't.
0: Now, this is the way the song should sound.

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1: 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He'll just slither back into his home.
0: Of course, from the Harry Potter movies, Helena Bonham Carter, she turns 60 years old today, if I can get it out. 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
0: You know, back in my day in high school, there was a class, industrial arts, right? And guys, some girls took it, but predominantly dudes. And you learn how to do trade stuff, you know, like electrician stuff or construction or plumbing and stuff like that. And I don't know why, but somewhere along the way, people, oh, you have to go to college. And it's bull crap. You don't. Believe me, you don't. And now we're seeing that more and more because there's a shortage of people who have a trade. And I don't know why, because they pay extremely well. And if you want to be your own boss, this is the way to do it. Yeah, I mean, and you can learn how to do it while you're working in a field doing it. 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
1: A lot of food news today, y'all. 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But French is shaking things up a little bit. They have a new limited time release, Goomy's Green Mustard. 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
2: Texas weather. Well, most of your Tuesday is going to be spent warm and muggy across Central Texas. Our high temperatures this afternoon get back into the 80s once more. Partly cloudy skies, and we can't rule out an isolated shower or two that tries to get going. However, we're going to have to watch the storms later on tonight. More scattered showers and storms move in from West Texas between about 7 o'clock tonight and into early Wednesday morning, between about 7 o'clock tonight and 5 a.m. tomorrow. Some of those storms could be on the stronger side as well. From KWTX, I'm First Alert Meteorologist.

WSJ, Harker Heights, Colleen Temple. 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

Morgan Wallen, number one for New Country, US 105. 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How do you get rid of that? Just

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1: Well, today is Election Day, y'all. Runoff elections are being held in Texas. The Republican primary runoff for U.S. Senate, that's a biggie. Us between incumbent Senator John Cornyn, State Attorney General Ken Paxton. Last week, President Trump announced his endorsement of Paxton. It's not a surprise. Cornyn hasn't really been pro-Trump in the past. He's been talking that way during this round, but yeah, his past record doesn't show that. Texans also voting in a number of other races to decide who will be the Republican and Democrat candidate for Attorney General and the Democrat candidate for Lieutenant Governor. Polls opened at 7 this morning, and they close at 7 this evening. And remember, if you don't vote, you can't gripe. All right. Don't just sit there and go out and vote, and then you can give your opinion. U.S. Army criminal investigators looking into a shooting at Fort Hood that killed one person, wounded two others over the weekend. Two military police officers responded around 9 Saturday night, responded to a fight involving gunshots at the Belton Lake Outdoor Recreation Area on the base. Three people were wounded. That includes a civilian who later died at a hospital, a second civilian hospitalized in stable condition. A service member was treated and released at the scene for minor injuries. So far, no word of any arrest or charges. And an Israeli security firm says Iranian hackers caused a computer breach that shut down part of LA's transit system. This happened in March. They say about 700 gigabytes of data were stolen from the Los Angeles County Metro Transportation Authority. Keep up with what's trending with the US 105 app. Download it on your phone or at US105FM.com.

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Number one for new country, US 105, Kacey Musgraves, dealing with a little bit of drama. I'll have all the details for you coming up. It's Cody Johnson, US 105.

0: Luke Combs still breaking attendance records at his concerts. It's number one for New Country, US 105. Yeah, he did a couple of shows in Green Bay. And the second night set the record, but combined set a record. And I think doing concerts there was a new thing to them too. But the guy, he's just killing it. Alrighty, I saw this story. Kacey Musgraves getting into it with a quote-unquote influencer or somebody who's trying to be. And I'm sure the reason this person is even running their mouth is because they want attention, and they're getting it. And I guess I'm giving them some attention too. It just ticked me off because I'm tired of all this. But anyway, Kacey Musgraves launched a fashion collection with Lee. It's going to be for sale at Walmart. Okay. And it's men's and women's denim bottoms and tops, pajamas, swimwear, accessories, even stuff for the dog or the cat. All right. So this woman, well, girl, she acts like a girl named Megan, was complaining about it.
1: Kacey Musgraves just released a special collaboration with Lee Jeans for Walmart. And guess who's been excluded again? That's right, fat people.
0: Yeah, and I went on YouTube, see if I can find anything else about this chick. And I hate AI-generated voices on these videos. It's like, really? You're so lazy you can't voice it yourself. But anyway, this is something describing the girl.
2: Megan Ixam was born in New Jersey, USA, and proudly embraces her identity as a queer, mixed Latina with Guatemalan roots.
0: Okay, so that
2: she is a fashion model,
0: gives you an
2: social
0: idea.
2: Media influencer, blogger, and a fierce fat activist.
0: Yeah. So Kacey Musgraves responded to it, and she said, "Hi, that's not in my control at all. I'm sorry you're disappointed. Hope this helps." Well, of course that did not help. So the girl came back, said,

0: Was I absolutely surprised to have this response from a media-trained pop star who should know better? Yeah, honestly, that shocked me a little bit. I'm not going to lie. And for me, it really cemented the fact that fat phobia is something blank of a drug. Okay. Kacey Musgraves is not skinny. She is not a skinny mini. I was watching her. I finally watched the ACMs the other night. She is not bony, okay? So the clothes are not for extremely skinny people. It's all sizes. We have standard sizes that we sell in stores, right? But there are different stores. My mama shopped at Lane Bryant. Mama was heavier. And they had cuter clothes and some of the stuff that I could wear. Remember back in the day, the 579 stores at the mall, you know, and it was for people with 579. Now, I don't think they're even in existence anymore, but if they were, can you imagine the protest going on because only 5, 7, and 9 sizes are available? Now, let's go back to this Megan chick. It's not a deal of her being overweight. The chick is obese. Okay, she's obese, and I'm tired of people with all this fat pride stuff. You know, no one should be judged for their weight, but it's unhealthy and you're going to freaking die. All right, that's the facts. You cannot be healthy and be that overweight. You cannot. So, yeah, you shouldn't make fun. You shouldn't judge people for their weight. But to say that, oh, there's nothing wrong with it and you're healthy, it's a lot. Join US 105 Live with me, Tayshia, at Spare Time Texas in Temple on May 30th from 11 to 1. Step out into a brand new backyard experience with a mini golf at Spare Time Texas in Temple. It is going to be a great time. 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

Morgan Wallen, number one for New Country, US 105. Hey, he got some love at the American Music Awards the other day. Did you see that? Yeah, he was named Best Male Artist. Megan Maroney got Best Album. And some of the other stuff that went on during the show, Billy Idol was on there. And guy looks good. I don't know how old he is, but I think he looks, it sounded good.

0: So I heard the audio. I'm going to go look at him. I want to see how he looks. So I pulled it up on YouTube. He looks good. Yeah, he's older, but he still looks good. Now, he wasn't jumping up and down constantly like he did back in the day. And he still has Steve Stevens on guitar, who's, you know, his guitar player through all these years. Steve Stevens played with Michael Jackson on, I think it was the Bad album, that Dirty Diana song. He's in the video for that for sure. But anyway, Billy Idol was on there because he got the Lifetime Achievement Award. And this is what he had to say.
1: Pick an instrument. Find out who you are and be it. That's right. Find out who you are and be it. Thank you for rock and roll. Thank you to everyone. And now, Steve, show them what a hit song sounds like, will ya?
0: He's got grandkids. Can you imagine your grandpa being Billy Idol? How cool is that? All righty, some other people that were there in KOTB, otherwise known as New Kids on the Block. I don't want-

0: You know you love that song. Don't even act like you don't. I had a crazy roommate in college, nutbag, and she was going to marry Jordan Knight, the lead singer or the main singer for New Kids on the Block. Yeah, she had a dream. Yeah, she was going to marry him. Yeah, how'd that work out? Right, let's move along. It's rock category, the best rock, alternative rock album. I'm going to play a little bit of the song, and I'm going to tell you why I'm playing this for you, because I don't know. It's kind of alternative, not really, you know, rock and roll in my opinion. The group is Somber. And they got best rock album, alternative rock album. But I wanted to play that because I think that the acceptance speech was really good. This is a portion of it.
1: And I just want to say, for anyone that wants to do anything or pursue anything or do music or whatever you want to do that feels impossible, it's so not impossible, because 2 years ago I was sitting in my living room watching this show, wanting nothing more than to be on this stage. And now I'm here, so you can do it. It felt impossible for me, so you can do it. I love you.
0: Yeah, put your mind to it. You can do it.
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0: And the Rooftops, Wade Bowen, Gary P. Nunn, The Drop Tines, Sammy Ariaga, John Wolfe, Randall King, and more to be announced. We're excited to have Rick Trevino coming to Chefs on Friday, May 29th. 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
0: Hefty slider bag. 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Come on.
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3: Well, most of your Tuesday is going to be spent warm and muggy across Central Texas. Our high temperatures this afternoon get back into the 80s once more. Partly cloudy skies, and we can't rule out an isolated shower or two that tries to get going. However, we're going to have to watch the storms later on tonight. More scattered showers and storms move in from West Texas between about 7 o'clock tonight and into early Wednesday morning, between about 7 o'clock tonight and 5 a.m. tomorrow. Some of those storms could be on the stronger side as well. From KWTX, I'm First Alert meteorologist C.J.

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Ella Langley on your number one for new country, US 105. Good Tuesday morning. Yeah, it's Tuesday. I keep thinking it's Monday. My whole week is screwed. But it is election day, so go vote, okay? It's Randy Houser, US 105.

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1: All eyes in the political world fixed on Texas today. Voters heading to the polls in the Republican primary runoff for U.S. Senate. That's between John Cornyn and State Attorney General Ken Paxton. Last week, President Trump announced his endorsement of Paxton. Well, citing Ebola concerns, U.S. officials are ordering Congo's soccer team to isolate before arriving in the U.S. for the World Cup next month. The guy who's head of the White House Task Force for the World Cup says the team needs to remain in a bubble for 21 days while they're training in Belgium. Over 200 people have died so far during the current Ebola outbreak in Africa. And I've got to look this up. This sounds so cool. A webcam pointed at a volcano in the Philippines. Have you seen this yet? It seems like you would think it's AI, right? Because it was just too perfect. So the Philippine Institute of Volcanology and Seismology, they have a webcam there, and they caught a low-level eruption happening just as a meteor headed straight for the volcano and disintegrated just above it. They say the meteor sprinkled on the volcano, but no harm was done. It's a volcano.

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0: Two of country's biggest stars are coming together for one incredible night in Chicago. 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

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Your lipstick stained every coffee cup that I got in this house. 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

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A little tough getting the gears turning after a long holiday weekend. 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

much country music back to back that you could catch the light at Stan Schluter and 201 and still not hear a commercial. 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

You know, in the past, Cody Johnson has talked about wanting to be a part of a Taylor Sheridan project. And I think there were discussions about Yellowstone, but it didn't work out schedule-wise. Do you think he would want to be a part of Dutton Ranch? Because I heard that filming for Dutton Ranch has been very

0: Corey Kent with Co Wetzel. It's Rocky Mountain Low. My name is Jess. I'm on the job with you. Honestly, this would keep me far from a Taylor Sheridan project. I don't care how big the paycheck is. Kelly Riley and Cole Hauser were on the Kelly Clarkson show recently talking about the show and filming for it. They are filming in these massive fields in the state of Texas. And according to Kelly, they are just loaded with rattlesnakes. Like, there are snakes everywhere. They have to have snake wranglers with them while they're out there filming, and they're very active. According to Cole, they've actually collected 3,400 snakes in 8 months alone. Check this out on our app.
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Most of your Tuesday is going to be spent warm and muggy across central Texas. Our high temperatures this afternoon get back into the 80s once more. Partly cloudy skies, and we can't rule out an isolated shower or two that tries to get going. However, we're going to have to watch the storms later on tonight. More scattered showers and storms move in from West Texas between about 7 o'clock tonight and into early Wednesday morning, between about 7 o'clock tonight and 5 a.m. tomorrow. Some of those storms could be on the stronger side as well. From KWTX, I'm First Alert Meteorologist C.D. Finley.

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That was like the doormat for

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Hey, it's Tayshia. Bright and early tomorrow morning, I'm going to get you all caught up on everything that happened overnight. Get you caught up with your country music news with your morning cup of country. And I'll throw in whatever else I can find. I'm your number one for New Country, US 105.

we get it. Going back to work after a long holiday weekend is not your favorite. But with us, it's not so bad. Here's Jordan Davis. Turn this truck around. US 105. It's time.

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0: Fairtime, Texas, and Temple. It is going to be a great time. So come out and hang out with me at Fairtime, Texas, and Temple.
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0: 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It is going to be a great time, so come out and hang out with me at Fairtime, Texas and Temple.
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1: We'll see Carrie Underwood at the Grand Ole Opry on June 2nd. Not anything out of the ordinary for her, but it is for Hannah Harper, winner of American Idol, making her debut that same week. 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

Well, this is the workday that you want to go by quickly. The one after a long holiday weekend, because let's face it, it has a tendency to just drag on. But you've got us, and we're keeping that clock moving for you. With Post Malone and Morgan Wallen, I had some help. It's US 105.

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you thought that Blake Shelton was at the ACM Awards alone, think again. His wife, Gwen Stefani, was not there. She's a little busy with her residency at the Sphere. But he brought her kids with him. US 105.

0: You know, Morgan Wallen is living proof that even if you don't win a reality singing competition, you can still make it. And really make it. That is Don't We? It is Jess. I'm on the job with you. He actually auditioned on The Voice back in the day, made it for a couple of rounds. I think he was knocked out in like the battle rounds or something like that. Did not win by any stretch of the imagination, but is ultimately winning, if you know what I mean. I feel like the same is going to happen for Cassidy Jones. She was on The Road, that show that Blake Shelton and Taylor Sheridan put together. She did not win. However, she's already getting some success. She's working on a new album. She had one of her songs, Heart-Shaped Necklace, featured on Dutton Ranch. Yeah, she's doing all right.
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0: We're excited to have Rick Trevino coming to Chefs on Friday, May 29th. 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

0: We're excited to have Rick Trevino coming to Chefs on Friday, May 29th. 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
3: Central Texas weather.
4: Well, most of your Tuesday is going to be spent warm and muggy across Central Texas. Our high temperatures this afternoon get back into the 80s once more. Partly cloudy skies, and we can't rule out an isolated shower or two that tries to get going. However, we're going to have to watch the storms later on tonight. More scattered showers and storms move in from West Texas between about 7 o'clock tonight and into early Wednesday morning to about 7 o'clock tonight and 5 a.m. tomorrow. Some of those storms could be on the stronger side as well. From KWTX, I'm First Alert Meteorologist C.D.

0: stick with us, and this workday will be done before you know it. It's our promise to you. Tucker Wetmore's on now. This is Brunette, US 105.
1: Who knows I got a time, and there's a few in here line. Well, I've learned my lesson too many times. Blondes like you.

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Hey, it's Tayshia. Bright and early tomorrow morning, I'm going to get you all caught up on everything that happened overnight. Get you caught up with your country music news with your morning cup of country. And I'll throw in whatever else I can find. And you're number one for New Country, US 105. Got it.

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But like Memorial Day weekend kind of feels like the unofficial official start to summer. So what you got planned for the season? 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
2: 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We've got more great shows coming too, like Pecos and the Rooftops, Wade Bowen, Gary P. Nunn, The Drop Tines, Sammy Ariaga, John Wolfe, Randall King, and more to be announced. We're excited to have Rick Trevino coming to Chef's on Friday, May 29th. 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

0: We're excited to have Rick Trevino coming to Chefs on Friday, May 29th. 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
2: 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Oh, see? All right, we're not picking on cats this time. Nice. 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

I think we're going to see a very reckless era of Ella Langley, but not in the way that you think. I'm talking about a boldness. We'll talk more in less than 10. It's US 105.

0: country artist who has done acting throughout his career. That is Woman. It is Jess on your lunch hour. We've got a lot of artists that have done acting or want to do acting. You can add Ella Langley to that list now. She has planted her flag and she said, you know what? I want to try some acting. She feels like that would be a nice challenge for her. See, this is what I love about Ella. She's getting to this point where she's being a little reckless with her dreams, where she's like, why not? I'm going to shoot for the stars. Who knows what could happen? So she wants to try acting. She wants to do Saturday Night Live. She wants to headline Red Rocks Amphitheater. She wants to play a sold-out stadium show. I mean, she's going for it. Oh, she also said that she wants to have a saxophone in her band. That could happen tomorrow.
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Chef's Barbecue welcomes Rick Trevino to the stage on Friday, May 29th. New for the 2026 season is our air-conditioned restrooms in the concert area. Gates open at 6 p.m. Music starts at 7 p.m. with Hunter Hicks, and then country music legend Rick Trevino will take the stage. Bobby and Mason, back in high school. We've got more great shows coming too, like Pecos and the Rooftops, Wade Bowen, Gary P. Nunn, The Drop Tines, Sammy Ariaga, John Wolfe, Randall King, and more to be announced. We're excited to have Rick Trevino coming to Chef's on Friday, May 29th. We want to thank the fans and our sponsors for 2026, like Don Ringler Chevy, Hill & Wilkinson, Beltec, Asco, and Watercolor Pool. We invite you to join us at Chef's Barbecue on Friday, May 29th for an amazing show with country music legend Rick Trevino in Belton, Texas, live on the Chef's Barbecue stage.

We are expecting scattered showers and thunderstorms across central Texas late tonight and into early tomorrow morning. Now, most of your Tuesday afternoon will be spent warm and muggy. Maybe a few hit or miss showers here and there with temperatures back in the mid to upper 80s. But those showers and thunderstorms become a little bit more widespread, especially in the western half of central Texas, starting about 7 to 8 o'clock tonight. Those showers will move from west to east overnight into early Wednesday morning, and some of them could be on the stronger side. From KWTX, I'm First Alert Meteorologist.

Hey, it's Jess. I know you don't want to go back to work after the lunch hour. You might even be dreading it right now. But hey, we're going to be by your side, okay? Luke Combs.

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Hey, it's Tayshia. Bright and early tomorrow morning, I'm going to get you all caught up on everything that happened overnight. Get you caught up with your country music news with your morning cup of country. 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

So were you able to track down Ella Langley's new perfume? I've been told this is sold out, like, everywhere. It's called Be Her. And yeah, it's her signature scent. I think there's a strategy here. You either want to smell like Ella or you want to...

0: should be left out of the NFL, you know, when it comes to the Super Bowl halftime show. But I'll tell you right now, the NHL, all in with country music. In fact, Jelly Roll has a pretty prominent role this season. We'll talk more in less than 10 minutes. Right now, it's Jason Aldean, US 105.
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0: Combs did a song for SEC football. That is Be By You, New Country from Luke. My name is Jess. I'm on the job with you. We've had country artists who have had songs featured in various sporting events. And so it's no surprise that we're seeing Jelly Roll be a part of the Stanley Cup playoffs for the National Hockey League. He's got a song that I believe is called Rise Up that's being used as a part of like the anthem for the playoffs. Like they're using in all their promotional material. They're using as like bumps, you know, like when they cut to commercial and stuff like that during the games as well. This has got to be a real win for Jelly Roll because we know that he is a huge sports fan.
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0: Chef's Barbecue welcomes Rick Trevino to the stage on Friday, May 29th. 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Bobby and Mason, back in high school. We've got more great shows coming too, like Pecos and the Rooftops, Wade Bowen, Gary P. Nunn, The Drop Tines, Sammy Ariaga, John Wolfe, Randall King, and more to be announced. We're excited to have Rick Trevino coming to Chef's on Friday, May 29th. We want to thank the fans and our sponsors for 2026, like Don Ringler Chevy, Hill & Wilkinson, Beltec, Asco, and Watercolor Pool. 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

0: We're excited to have Rick Trevino coming to Chefs on Friday, May 29th. 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
8: Texas weather. We are expecting scattered showers and thunderstorms across Central Texas late tonight and into early tomorrow morning. Now, most of your Tuesday afternoon will be spent warm and muggy, maybe a few hit or miss showers here and there with temperatures back in the mid to upper 80s. But those showers and thunderstorms become a little bit more widespread, especially in the western half of Central Texas, starting about 7 to 8 o'clock tonight. Those showers will move from west to east overnight into early Wednesday morning, and some of them could be on the stronger side. From KWTX, I'm First Alert Meteorologist

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Hey, it's Tayshia. Bright and early tomorrow morning, I'm going to get you all caught up on everything that happened overnight. Get you caught up with your country music news with your morning cup of country. And I'll throw in wherever else I can find. You're number one for New Country, US 105.

You know, while listening to that one, I was thinking Luke Bryan should really do a song with Ella Langley. Because, like, I feel like they've got a similar sense of humor and could make a really fun country song. They've actually already worked together in studio. They did a new version of the song Winter Wonderland. It's not the same, but it's a start. 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

0: 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Bobby and Mason, back in high school. We've got more great shows coming too, like Pecos and the Rooftops, Wade Bowen, Gary P. Nunn, The Drop Tines, Sammy Ariaga, John Wolfe, Randall King, and more to be announced. We're excited to have Rick Trevino coming to Chef's on Friday, May 29th. 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

0: We're excited to have Rick Trevino coming to Chefs on Friday, May 29th. 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

0: summertime. 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

Well, according to one of our favorite country artists, Miss Ella Langley, there's about to be a major shift in country music. And honestly, I feel like she's one of the reasons why this is going to happen in the first place. I'll tell you all about it in less than 10 minutes. Right now, Rodney Atkins, if you're going.

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Megan Maroney, definitely one of those female country artists that is absolutely taking over the music scene. That is Beautiful Things. It is Jess. I'm on the job with you. Ella Langley talked about this after, you know, she won a record-breaking 7 trophies at the ACM Awards this year. She said, women are definitely taking over country music. She said, there's so many talented women that are coming up, and she's very excited about what music is going to look like in the next 2 to 3 years. Now, I'll be honest with you, Ella's a big part of this, and seeing her take home all those trophies at the ACM Awards earlier this year, and you know she's going to cash in at the CMA Awards this fall, I'd say she's opening the floodgates for women.

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Hey, it's Tayshia. Bright and early tomorrow morning, I'm going to get you all caught up on everything that happened overnight. 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

what's better, Cody Johnson winning Entertainer of the Year at the ACM Awards or his fans' reaction to him winning that? They were going nuts for Kojo. It's US 105.

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0: Hey, it's Chrissy. This is the most Mondayest Tuesday ever. Am I right? But look at the bright side. You're almost done with work. I'll make it go faster with the new Luke Bryan, Riley Green, and the latest from Morgan Wallen. Here's Tyler Hubbard, back then, right now.
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Chrissy, I want to know, what's the oldest thing you own? Hit me up on our app. Riley Green says there's a duets album in the future for him. Ella Langley will be a part of it, and some throwback artists as well. 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
1: So what's the oldest thing you own or still holding on to? Hey, it's Chrissy. I'll go first. I have my very first teddy bear that I got in the hospital when I was born. It's no joke. It's in my curio cabinet right now. I can't get rid of it. I will never get rid of it. He's been through falling in a lake, burning by the fire after he fell in the lake to dry off. And he's been sewn back together countless times. So I love my bear and he's not going anywhere. Jake told me his Letterman jacket from high school, it doesn't fit him, but he loves it and can't get rid of it. Tammy said on her app that she has her dog's baby teeth. What? She can't come to throw them out. Her dog is 15. I really don't know how I feel about that, but you know what? To each his own.
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are expecting scattered showers and thunderstorms across central Texas late tonight and into early tomorrow morning. Now, most of your Tuesday afternoon will be spent warm and muggy, maybe a few hit or miss showers here and there, with temperatures back in the mid to upper 80s. But those showers and thunderstorms become a little bit more widespread, especially in the western half of central Texas, starting about 7 to 8 o'clock tonight. Those showers will move from west to east overnight into early Wednesday morning, and some of them could be on the stronger side. From KWTX, I'm First Alert Meteorologist.

I'm Chrissy with The Drive Home. Luke Combs just set a record for attendance. He did two stadium shows in Green Bay, Wisconsin at Lambeau Field, and he sold them out big time. Here's Sleepless in a Hotel Room, US 105. I can hear

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Hey, it's Tayshia. Bright and early tomorrow morning, I'm going to get you all caught up on everything that happened overnight. Get you caught up with your country music news with your morning cup of country. And I'll throw in whatever else I can find. I'm your number one for new country, US 105.

Look for Luke Bryan's new album to drop in September. It's called Signs. Hey, it's Chrissy. He is also hitting the road this summer for his Word on the Street tour. Plus, he's going to team up with Jason Aldean for some stadiums this fall. Here's his new one, Country and She Knows It, on US 101.

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0: 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And tonight, Taste of Country Night starts at 7 o'clock. 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
0: It's another 10 in a row on US 105, number one. Number one for

It's Chrissy with the drive home on the way. Ella Langley. We'll throw it back with some Toby Keith, Lainey Wilson, and Morgan Wallen. And if there's something you want to hear or join in on what we're talking about, you can always leave me a message on our app. It's CBB Now and Homegrown on US 105.

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I'm Chrissy, and for Lisa working at City Hall today, thanks for having us on. It's Blake Shelton and Post Malone. Pour me a drink. 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

0: Hey, it's Chrissy with The Drive Home. I asked earlier, what's the oldest thing you still own and just can't get rid of? Jen told me on the app that she has her son's hair from his first haircut. He's 25. I get that, though. I understand that. You're a mom. Terry said that he has a whole shelf full of VHS tapes, but no VCR to play them on. And Jess said her grandfather's cast iron pan, it's perfectly seasoned. I get that, too. Chris told me he still has his original Atari gaming system and games, and it still works. Wow. You know what? Do you have Dig Dug, Chris? Because I'd love to come over and play. And also, do you still have to blow into the cartridges so that it works? Either way, that's pretty cool.
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1: 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Bright and early tomorrow morning, I'm going to get you all caught up on everything that happened overnight. 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

0: He's headed to a line dancing class tonight and is going to learn a new dance to this hit. How could she not? 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

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Nate told me that he has newspaper clippings from his high school days. He was quite the basketball player. And back then, that's how you were celebrated. He's not wrong.

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0: It's the Drive Home with Chrissy, and I wanted to know if you had to eat what was left over from your Memorial Day weekend, what are you having for dinner? Pete said he went to his mom and dad's and they made him a plate, so he'll be eating that. And you know what? That's a good one. Wendy told me that she'd be eating some questionable potato salad. Ryan said leftover barbecue chicken cold and over the sink. That actually sounds pretty good.
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showers and thunderstorms will be pushing through central Texas through the evening and overnight time frame. A few of these storms could be on the strong side. Also, could have a little bit of heavy rain as well. Most of the storms out of here before sunrise on Wednesday. Partly cloudy skies into the afternoon Wednesday with just an isolated rain chance. Highs in the low 80s. Warmer conditions as we end out the work week with highs getting back near 90 by Friday. Can't rule out a few isolated showers to end out the week as well. From KWTX, I'm First Alert Chief Meteorologist Brady Taylor.

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Hey, it's Tayshia. Bright and early tomorrow morning, I'm going to get you all caught up on everything that happened overnight. Get you caught up with your country music news with your morning cup of country. 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

song from Kenny Chesney has tied George Strait for his 100th hit on the country airplay chart. And I love it too. It's Carry On, US 105.

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I'm Chrissy with The Drive Home. Beth told me that if she had leftovers from her Memorial Day barbecue to eat, it looks like she'd be eating 3 deviled eggs and 1 lone rib. She has teenagers, so not much is left. I get it. US 105. You know.

day, Potts Farm was a place to go. Load a truck up, hit the dirt road. Jump the barbed wire, spread the word. Light the bonfire and call the girls. King in the can and the Marlboro man. Jack and Jim were a few good men. Where you learn how to kiss and cuss and fight too. Better watch out for the boys in blue. And all this small town, he said, she said. Ain't it funny how rumors spread? 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Man, that talk is getting old. You better mind your business, man. Watch your mouth before I have to knock that loud mouth out. I'm tired of talking, man. Y'all ain't listening. Them old

0: Chrissy, and there are some more messages on our app when I asked, what are you having that was left over from Memorial Day barbecue that's in your fridge right now? I have actually some burnt hot dogs waiting for me, and I'm all in too. I love those. Randy told me that he has some Jell-O mold that his Nana made and doesn't have the heart to throw it out. Well, don't eat it either. Jackie said that her aunt made a potato salad with raisins in it, and it was actually pretty good. But she's the only one who tried it, so now she has it in her fridge. These are great. Thank you.
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4: 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And tonight, Taste of Country Night starts at 7 o'clock. 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

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Godspeed, Amy. 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

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Chrissy, Evan, Paul, and the Taste of Country Nights is up next. 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